that was Billy Squires there from the 80s there, The Stroke. Yeah, the next one we're going to go with a bit of Billy Swan now, Let Me Help. Yeah, I think you must have heard them songs on the radio, this one. So sit back and see what you think. Yeah, you would rock on, John. Let's go.

Yeah, that was Red Dirt Country by Billy Woodley. Got a bit tongue-tied there at the moment. But, yeah, that's the last song from all the Billies now. We're going to go into the Johns now, like John Rambo, John Morrison, John Rockon. Anyway, this is John Mellencamp here with a bit of Small Town for you. Yeah, sit back and enjoy there and keep rocking.

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0: Hi, this is John Mayer for Rad. Music is one of the most important things in my life, but nothing is more important than life itself. When you drink, then drive, you're risking your life and the lives of everybody on the road. So whenever you're having a few drinks, just plan ahead. Before you head out, arrange a designated driver who won't drink, or make sure you have enough money for a taxi. Remember, friends don't let friends drink drive.
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That's a legend there. Oh, Mr. John Fogerty of Creedence. Yeah. Have you ever seen the rain? The next one we're going to go with another old chap. He was acting, singing this song for the soundtrack of Ballroom Dancing. Love is in the air, and everybody likes this one. You're listening to this one. So sit back and just tap your toes along with it. Here's John Paul Young. Love is in the air. You would rock on, John. Let's go.

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3: Good morning, Darlene Jean Wong with ABC News. Former Prime Minister John Howard has reflected on the 25th anniversary of the September 11 terrorist attacks, saying the tragedy transformed the world. Today marks 25 years since two planes flew into the Twin Towers at the World Trade Center and another hit the Pentagon, killing thousands of people. Mr. Howard, who was in Washington on the day of the attacks, says 9/11 shattered the illusion the world was free of terrorism.
4: That act in those hours created the tension of terrorism around the world. I know from personal experience of talking to many Americans that for months after that attack, the biggest fear they had was when and where would the next attack occur.
3: A man has been charged after allegedly robbing a bottle shop while armed with a machete in Palmerston. NT police say the 23-year-old stormed the Bellamac shop around 4 o'clock yesterday afternoon before holding an employee at knife point and demanding money. After being given cash from the register, he allegedly ran away. Around 2.5 hours later, officers tracked the man down at a home on Byers Road in Acacia Hills, finding 3 Ziploc bags containing what police believe to be methamphetamine. He's been charged with 13 offences and will face court today. Meanwhile, Northern Territory Police have arrested a 17-year-old boy in the remote community of Wadair after he allegedly absconded from the Holt's Youth Detention Centre earlier this week. Police allege the boy escaped from the centre on Wednesday evening while on remand and fled into nearby bushland, then travelled to the community 400 kilometres southwest of Darwin. He was arrested in the community yesterday afternoon after police received information about his whereabouts. An allegedly stolen white SUV was also located with extensive damage. The boy is expected to be charged with escaping lawful custody. Overseas, a Yemeni port city on the country's Red Sea coast has fallen to the Iranian-backed Houthi rebels, potentially causing more pain on global energy markets. Here's Middle East correspondent Matthew Doran.
5: The Houthis and the Saudis have been locked in conflict for years, but a fragile ceasefire was broken a few months ago, and since then, heavy attacks have been launched by both sides. The latest development has seen the Houthis take the port city of Mocha on the Red Sea, a move which could help the rebels enforce their maritime blockade against Saudi Arabia. The oil-rich kingdom has been using ports on its west coast to avoid the chokehold in the Strait of Hormuz, taking advantage of its geography, which many of its Gulf neighbours don't have access to. The price of Brent crude hovered around the $100 a barrel mark as a result of the uncertainty. Matthew Doran, ABC News, Jerusalem.
3: More than 90,000 American football fans have descended on the MCG in Melbourne this morning. Aaron Masikavetere is there.
6: The San Francisco 49ers and the LA Rams are making history today as they play their season opening matches in Australia for the first time. The Rams arrived early on Thursday morning, hoping a fly-in, fly-out approach will help them avoid jet lag, while the 49ers have spent the week in Melbourne acclimatising and training at the nearby Amy Park. The MCG pitch has been transformed with lines marked out, team colours painted onto the end zones and American football goalposts installed. Around 50,000 fans attending have come from outside Victoria, with thousands making the trip from the US for the game.
3: The co-founder of a contemporary dance organisation in Alice Springs says she feels proud and humbled to have won a national award for the impact they have in Central Australia and beyond. Guts Dance is a regional contemporary dance and arts hub, hosting massive collaborative public school dance shows, remote community workshops, dance symposiums and performance art events. The organisation has won the Impact Award from PAC Australia, the national peak body for performing arts centres, presenters and producers. Guts co-founder Frankie Snowden says the award is for everyone who helps make the organisation what it is.
7: To have a really important national recognition that has come from our peers that is then put on a kind of national stage means that from the remoteness of the desert, we're having a broader impact.
3: And in the weather today, a slight to medium chance of showers over the Arnhem, Carpentaria and far northeast Barkly and the western top end coast, increasing to a medium to high chance in the northeast Carpentaria district, a slight to medium chance of showers and thunderstorms in the Lassiter, southwest Simpson and southwest Tanami, increasing to a high chance in the far southwest Lassiter district. And that's the latest from the ABC Newsroom. For more news, you can...
1: Good morning, you. It's Rock on Yon. Friday.

good morning there. Yeah, you would rock on, Johnny. I thought I'd just come in. Yeah, that I'll put some recordings of my other show there, the Billy and John one there. The early part there, but I thought I'd just do a live one for you. And from 10 to 12. Just want to say good morning to all the listeners out there. It's Friday, end of the week now. So I'm ready for the weekend. In some areas it's warm and stuff there. And some places there still a bit cold and stuff there. So, yeah, be careful and stuff there. If it's a bit too hot today, just stay around in the cool and stuff, especially all your old people and stuff there. And in some areas down that way, in Tennant Creek, Alice Spring area there. Yeah, it's a bit cold down that way yet. So, in some areas, I think they're having a Darwin River rodeo this weekend out there. It's about not far over that way, Berry Spring way. And I think they're having that Malindari Festival down at Borola this weekend, where my country back there. All my family's there. Just want to say good morning to all the listeners out there and at home there. And just want to say good morning to them broadcasters out there too, for TV out there, them Ribs, Delma, and Andy, and all them of that there. And what I too, because they do a show too, and I think they're usually there. Hopefully might be there, gonna get on there at 1 o'clock and thing there. But yeah, I'm gonna be playing a bit of mixed songs and stuff there, but I'll play all them songs for all them hard workers for the week and stuff there, and them different area there, like all them ranges and stuff like that. And I'll put some song out for all them up from Millie Carpenter way right up to Arnhem Land up that way there. Yeah, beautiful area up the way. But I thought I'd just wake myself up with a bit of rock and roll, as I usually do. I play my rock and roll and stuff there. I love my rock. And I usually get a bit lively after that. Here's a bit of Billy Idol for ya. Bit of Rebel Yell. Just want to say good morning on this Friday. Yeah, rock on, 11th. Ah!

bit of Billy Idol out of life and just blow myself up. A bit of Rebel Yell. We'll go with a bit of Chris Detroit Rock City now. Gene Simmons, Wall Salmon. Yes. Ha ha! Like a 1970s.

0: Isabi Ayibola, Mwibola Garam Local Shire Council, we want to know if you set up properly by your community. 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

you rock on, Johnny. I'm going to just say good morning to my mate over there in Kalkarindi. And way we'll wait there, bit of Hector there, Raymond. Raymond Hector. And, to Beattie over there in Timber Creek, if she can hear me. Just want to say good morning to Larissa and Sean Mob down there in Barunga and Preston. And Dalma Mob down there. Yeah, brother GJ Mob way over there in Biswick. And, nephew Deshaun over that way in Bullman and stuff there. To all the families and number one, rope away. Yeah, just want to say good morning to all the Murungun and all the Thompson family there. And right up to Numbawa and down over to Groot over there. Just want to say good morning to all them young fellas over there in Groot there. I'll play some indigenous rock and roll over there after for in different areas over that way there. I'll play a bit of Yugal band for Numbawa and rope them up there, and then a bit of blues stuff. And then I'll play all them stuff right up to Arnhem Land up that way, a bit of Yothi Indian. Yeah, and right across to Kapuiak, Millingambi, and Manangreet away there. Right back to Darwin up this way, and to Millicarpity. Yeah, you would rock on, John. I thought I'd just play a bit of country one first for them golden oldies out there when they usually get up in the morning and have a nice cup of tea and something to eat at 10 o'clock now. It's 21 past 10 now. So, I got some Willie Nelson for you, a bit of Garth Brooks and George Jones, and a bit of Mavericks and Charlie Pride. sorry about that. I thought I'd send this one out to my uncle down there in Borrowdale. He usually have his little radio down there and listening up there. Oh, Uncle Rex Fisher there and Gadwa too there. And just want to say good morning to all the family back home there in Borrowdale there, and just want to say good morning to Brother Edmund and Madeline Mob down there in Gunbalanya over there in Jabiru and Om Peliway. And right down to all the gold prospectors down here at Pine Creek Way, just want to say good morning to you. And I know all your builders listen to music when you guys are working and stuff there, so I thought I'd just play some of them rock and roll music there later. And I'm right back to Wadai and Peppy Way, and just want to say good morning to you over down there too in Daly River. Yeah, we're going to go with a bit of City of New Orleans now for Uncle Rex. Okay, let's go. You with Rock On, you're on TV Radio.

0: Hi, this is Lynn Votel, and you're listening to TIBA Radio. I've been holding back, but I won't do that again.
1: He's a bit of maverick now.

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Islands in the Stream, dear, for you, mate. 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

0: 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Old Paddy Williams for you. 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
3: My ex called me toxic, called me King Brown. 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
0: Good morning, Darlene Jean Wong with ABC News. Northern Territory Labor is hoping to win its sixth seat in NT Parliament tomorrow at a remote East Arnhem Land by-election. The seat of Mulka was made vacant in August after the resignation of long-standing independent member Yingya Guyula. Labor's candidate Yuwa McGrath is up against just one other nominee, independent candidate Andrew Blamey. Mr. McGrath, a registered nurse and health researcher, says if he wins, he will rally hard to help guide the town of Doolumboy's future post-mining.
2: Lobbying for full-time GP, dental services, small businesses, economic packages, looking for solutions of what sustainable supermarket operators they are before Woolworths leaves.
0: The Alice Springs Town Council hopes a new strategy to highlight the town's positives will help to reframe its bruised reputation, Emma Masters reports.
3: The local council has called it a change the narrative strategy and says business and industry groups have been working to help develop a draft plan which is currently in hand. It says an analysis of media and public commentary about Alice Springs found 65% was negative. Mayor Astor Hill says the strategy will highlight local voices.
4: This isn't about glossing over challenges.
3: Daniel Roachford is with Tourism Central Australia and also on the council.
5: It is important to be singing the praises.
3: The draft plan is being reviewed for implementation.
0: A number of survivors of the September 11 terrorist attacks have returned to New York to mark 25 years since two planes flew into the Twin Towers of the World Trade Center. Security is high in the city as preparations are finalized to honor the nearly 3,000 people killed. More than 9,000 others have died from 9/11 related illnesses after they were exposed to toxic dust and debris. And in this year's memorial ceremony, there will be an extra moment of silence to remember them. Su Jo John was working on the 81st floor of the North Tower when the first plane struck the building and says he remembers the firefighters who died that day.
6: As we are running down, we pass all these brave firemen and policemen. They are making their way up and we high-five them saying, "You guys are the real heroes." We had no idea that that would be the last time we would be seeing the faces of these men.
0: One Nation's Sean Bell has accused Liberal frontbencher Andrew Hastie of personalising the issue over his objection to a cartoon depicting him as a traitor. Mr. Hastie, an ex-SAS officer, has demanded One Nation remove the video, but party leader Pauline Hanson has refused to do so. Senator Bell has defended the cartoon, telling News 24 Mr. Hastie has been seeking a battle with One Nation.
7: Mr. Hastie has had problems with One Nation for a very long time now. And that cartoon has been out for a very long time. He has simply chosen this week to come into Parliament, to do the rounds on media, to make things not about veterans, but about himself.
0: Qantas says it's now planning to replace an expensive powered wheelchair that had been damaged beyond repair following questions from the ABC. More from National Disability Affairs reporter Naz Campanella.
8: Disability advocate Aki No was travelling from Sydney to Melbourne on the 28th of June and after disembarking the aircraft found their powered wheelchair was broken. The 33-year-old asked Qantas to pay for a replacement chair, which would cost around $6,000. Qantas said according to the Aviation Civil Act, it would only reimburse No up to $3,000. But the ABC understands the airline is now planning to provide No with a new replacement wheelchair. Qantas has apologised for the damage caused.
0: A book examining the fatal shooting of Kumanjai Walker has won the non-fiction prize at this year's Prime Minister's Literary Awards. Journalist Kate Wilde received the $80,000 award for The Red House, which explores Mr. Walker's death and the murder trial of former Northern Territory police officer Zachary Rolfe. Mr. Rolfe was found not guilty of murder in 2022. Wilde says she wanted to move beyond predictable political divisions and explore the case with greater nuance, with judges describing the book as rigorous, compassionate and important to Australia's ongoing conversation about race and policing. And to sport, the San Francisco 49ers have the early lead over the LA Rams in the historic NFL game being played in Melbourne. A field goal has the 49ers 3-0 up in the first quarter in front of a crowd of 100,000 people at the MCG. And that's the latest from the ABC Newsroom. For more news at any time, you can always head to our website or download the ABC.
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0: 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You are choosing the person who will represent Mulka in the Northern Territory Parliament. 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
5: Hey, what's up? My name's Ron.
6: Hey, what's up? My name's Johnny. 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
5: And you're now

Yeah, I thought I'd play some good old country ones there for them golden oldies. At this hour here, I'm going to play all the mixed ones like that and all the hard working songs for everybody out there. And I'm going to try and squeeze in there to, all them communities and stuff there, or different areas there. I'm going to play with a Yugal band for the Ropa Mob and Nubawa, and bit of Barabara for Groot Island Band, and bit of Top End Mob, and then, yeah, bit of Red Desert Country, and bit of Lazy Late Boys from Kalkarindji, and right up to Thing De Wadai, and back up here to a bit of Warwick Band up in Darwin area. But in the meantime, I'm going to play this one to all the hard-working mum and mothers and fathers out there that working for their kids, and, yeah, in different areas, like rangers and at the school and play groups and yeah, clinics and stuff like that. Yeah, I just want to play especially all the hard working blokes out there, because I remember working in back in them days, building yards at bush and putting up panel yard in the strong, really bad heat, like 40 degrees heat, and it was so hot out there when we was working. And but now I got a good air conditioned job. sit in a nice cool air con and just play music and stuff. But I thought I'd just play this one to all the workers out there, especially all them builders out there, and them up doing the fence line and in them different areas there, especially all your blokes there. I'll play a bit of Barnes here first and a bit of Donna Summer. Hard work, and she works hard for the money for all the ladies out there when they work at school, and I'm teaching all the kids right way and stuff there. And, yeah, real good. Yeah, you would rock on, John? Let's go with our Barnsley.

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0: I sent his first one out to all the Good Island crew. 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
0: us?
1: With that too. 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You all have a good weekend. A bit of Yugle, man. A bit of high-class tripper. Send him that to Ropa Bob.

0: Vote in the Mulka by-election. You are choosing the person who will represent Mulka in the Northern Territory Parliament. 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
8: 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Wiggle, wiggle, wiggle.
9: I'll send this one out to all the top end mob now. And Greta Gapoyak and Mill Gimby and right back to Gove there. Yeah, beautiful area up there, that top end mob there. Yeah, here's where I let it stick bad for you. You know why? Yeah, right.

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You all have a good weekend and stay safe, eh? I send this one out to all the Millicarpity Mall, right back to Croker Island, down to Umpelly and all them areas up there.

0: we have the end of the comedy TV day right there to Crog Island and our own Petty Wedding. You all have a good weekend and stay safe.
1: Hey, Steve Smith here from the Palmerston Raiders for Red. In rugby league, you have to be 100% focused whenever you play. Texting during a game would be extremely dangerous. Yet, people text and drive and think they're okay. Think they're in control of a vehicle that can crash in a split second through not paying attention. Think again. Texting while driving is simply not worth it. Pull over where it's safe and then text your mates or read your SMSs. Stop texts, stop wrecks.
0: Cindy's last one out, the Warwick Band. To all the families from Darwin, right down to Daly River, and down to Pine Creek, and all the areas down there. And you all have a good weekend. It's the last one I'm going to go out with. Yeah. And stay safe and look after one another. Love one another too. Yeah, you would be with Rock on John. I'm out.

0: Good afternoon, Darlene Jean Myung with ABC News. Former Prime Minister John Howard says he has no regrets about sending Australian troops into Afghanistan in the wake of the September 11 terrorist attacks. Today marks 25 years since two planes flew into the Twin Towers in New York and another hit the Pentagon, killing thousands of people. Mr. Howard was in Washington on the day of the tragedy and subsequently invoked the ANZUS Treaty. He says backing the US action in Afghanistan against the Taliban was the right call.
1: The Taliban are now backing. There are a lot of people who are being suppressed and badly treated, but overall, I don't have any regrets. I think we did the right thing in going into Afghanistan.
0: An Arnhem Land political debate in the Northern Territory is vying to keep a remote electorate in independent hands at a by-election tomorrow. The seat of Mulka was made vacant in August after the resignation of long-standing independent member Yingya Gulyula. Independent candidate Andrew Blamey is vying for the seat against anti-Labor candidate Ewar McGrath. Mr. Blamey, a human services sector worker, says he would be an independent voice for the community.
2: I feel that independent voices are important, and it's sort of like politics will be guided by the community, so their concerns will shape what I will take to Parliament.
0: An organiser of the Northern Territory's World Suicide Prevention Day Forum, which continues today in Darwin, has urged the government to take a close look at the effectiveness of the NT's mental health support programs and fund what works. The forum yesterday saw hundreds attend talks and workshops featuring mental health professionals, advocates and those with lived experience. Forum organiser Lydia Dilembo says the Northern Territory has many people with valuable experience of supporting loved ones through a suicidal crisis, whose entry into professional fields needs to be invested in.
3: Often people don't need to see a clinician. They just want to speak to someone who is going through what they're going through. So the whole peer support lived experience workforce is slowly building up in Darwin and in the NT, but we are still in the very early stages of that.
0: If you or someone you know needs help, you can call Lifeline on 13 11 14. The Tennant Creek RSL says damage to its cool room from repeated break-ins is costing volunteers time and money. The committee is hoping to raise $10,000 to construct a secure enclosure around their cool room, which has had repeated break-ins. Committee member Penny Cowan says additionally, insurance premiums can go up by hundreds of dollars every year.
4: It's the damage that they do to the cool room. It's the damage they do to the fencing infrastructure. And it's the constant... It's the time and that the volunteers have to do to repair everything, let alone the money it costs to repair. And then you've got the insurance side of it.
0: Oil prices have spiked again as tensions in the Middle East intensify and the European Central Bank warns inflation will remain high over the next year. Ali Crew reports.
5: Oil prices have jumped by more than 7% to around $110 a barrel as markets brace for the possibility of a much longer conflict between the US and Iran. Fighting between Washington and Tehran has again intensified, while Iran's Houthi allies in Yemen have also struck energy facilities in Saudi Arabia. Oil prices are feeding into inflation worldwide. The president of the European Central Bank, Christine Lagarde, has warned it will remain high over the next year while announcing an increase in interest rates to 2.5%.
0: And turning to sport, the history-making NFL game between the San Francisco 49ers and the LA Rams is underway at the MCG. Reporter Erin Masikavetere is there.
6: The noise inside the ground is deafening, with almost every seat of the 100,000 capacity stadium filled. Fans began streaming in from around 7 a.m. and it took a little longer than usual to get in, with heightened security measures in place for the season opening match. The Rams were the first to score a touchdown, and being their official home game, the cheerleaders led the celebrations from the sidelines. A TV audience of around 20 million is expected to be tuning in across the US.
0: And in the weather today, Darwin reaching a top of 35 degrees, Katherine a top of 36, Tennant Creek a top of 34, and Alice Springs reaching 29 degrees. And that's the latest from the ABC Newsroom. For more news at any time, you can head to our website.

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0: yo, kid, we gotta get our family together, man. You know, we gotta get organized. We just can't be out here, you know, high and smoked up and whatever. We gotta get our stuff organized. Whatever we gonna do, we gotta do it right, yo.
1: 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I'm a young Anbara Diama and Nakara woman, and you're listening to Tiba Radio, your voice in the bush.

Tribe Called Quest, Bugging Out. We're going to mix it up with the next one and play the Filthy Luca remix of Treaty by Yothi Indie. You have Indigo on All Things Youth on the TV Network.

Black Fella, White Fella by Rumpy Band. We're gonna slow it down on the next one, but then pick it back up. We all know it. Wake Me Up When September Ends by Green Day. You're with Indigo on all things youth on the TV radio.

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That was My Island Home by Christina New. Just want to do a quick shout out to our devoted 29 communities listening in every day on the TV network. Coming up next is The Hunter by Lonely Boys. You have Indigo on all things youth on TV Radio.

This is Safa from the Hilltop Hoods for Rad. Now, I'm allowed to do this because I drink a lot, but I don't drive when I'm drinking. So check it out. We see a lot of things at gigs, like people, drinks, nudity, drinks, donkeys with nude people, drinks, that sort of thing. We just want to say, you know, go ahead and enjoy yourself. Drinking is your own business, but when you take it on the road, it becomes everybody's business. If you plan a drink, plan ahead, arrange a designated driver who won't drink, or stay the night at a friend's place.

Welcome to Tiba Radio 106.1 here in What Air. You have got Afternoons with Andy here. It is Friday at last. We have made it through another week, everybody. Congratulations. It's a bit dark outside, actually, from looking outside from the studio, from the door, looking through the cage and all that sort of stuff. It's actually a little bit dark and gloomy. Does that mean the build-up's on its way? I don't know. I hope not. I hope we can get at least get another month or two out of it. Anywho, I hope you're all well and welcome. As usual today, we've got some cool music, if I do say so myself. Lots of community messages and a couple of requests in there as well. So I won't talk too much. I'll just get straight into some music and then we'll have a chat later on about all things happening on in the community. But look, I hope everyone's enjoying a Friday, getting ready for the big game tonight, big game tomorrow night, weekend coming up. I think there's even an NFL game played today somewhere in Melbourne. Anywho, coming up next is we've got some Wings on the way. We've also got a little bit of Queen, bit of Soundgarden, but up next is an oldie from Devo for those who in the 80s like myself. With A Beautiful World. 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What Air?

Ja, Benningemo, kan je din job doen ka? Tiba Radio 106.1 Tiba Wadair. West Daily Council ka, dirim na ka go vet ngara go where e go pujigat nokon. 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Date wadaka Pepe Pumban Tuesday next week ngara number 15th of September. E inatangunaka Palampo da Pumban ngara 18th to 19th Friday and Saturday. E week tido kodaka wadaya 21st to the 26th of September Monday to Saturday. Ambaya.

0: Hello, my name is Terika, and you're listening to 106.1 Tebow Radio. What air?
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Welcome back to 106.1 TV Radio here in Whatair. That was Black Hole Sun with Soundgarden. And before that was Queen with Dragon Attack off their 1980 album, The Game. Also amongst that, there was an ad to a bit of a community announcement for the vet service that's coming out, which is supported by West Daly Regional Council and AMREC. So on the, I think we start at Pepe on the 15th of September, which is a Tuesday. Then they moved down to Palumpa on the 18th and 19th, which is Friday and Saturday. And Whatair on the 21st to the 26th. That's basically Monday to Thursday. So that vet starts next week. Oh, it does too. So Tuesday next week in Pepe. And then down at Palumpa, and then Whatair the week after, which I think also school holidays are starting then, and I also believe that Drive Safe will be out for the majority of that week too, but we will keep you updated with those messages as they come through. So for anyone who's got any dogs or cats or pets, come and see the vets for just checkups, worming, if they need, you know, get rid of all the ticks and fleas. If they need any first aid, if they're sick or they're a bit injured, and if they need any of the other things that vets do and support your animals with. So that it'll all be starting next week, Tuesday in Pepe. So bring your dogs. It's free for all local people, which is fantastic. It's a great way if you got, you know, get your pets there, get them at least get a checkup, at least get them sort of vaccinated and wormed and all that sort of stuff if they need to. So it'd be fantastic, especially with. As I look outside, it's very dark. As I look, as the wet season approaches, then it becomes tick season and all that sort of stuff. So let's just make sure we get it all sorted. Friday, not much happening today on Friday. I look outside and it's actually quite quiet. Not many people around. Maybe everyone's getting ready. Maybe everyone's getting ready for the weekend. I know all our staff are coming to me saying, when do we finish? When do we finish? And it's like, well, I mean, you know, everybody wants to end early on a Friday, including me. But all is good. Righto, coming up, we have got in this next block a little bit of Bad Company, a little bit of David Lee Roth, some more fantastic and important messages for the community, and a little bit of Tina Turner. But up next is a message for Centrelink. It will talk about the scams that are going around. If you're not too sure what a scam is, it's like a fraud. It's what people put in fake websites and fake numbers, and you apply to those websites and you ring those numbers or text those numbers, and they can gain access to your data, your detail, your bank, and they can, you know, try and steal money from you. So this next message is about Centrelink. But yep, enjoy yourselves, guys. It's Friday. We're almost there through it. 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

Services Australia i Murinimika Centrelink khanye ngarada wadaya ka Murinima badem cerat tangkadono i protect tamano ngarada week kanye Scams Awareness Week. 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E safety pa na yung ara online danam. 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Udang batok nanji link e nanji attachment. 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Nambaya.

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Welcome back to 106.1 Tiber Radio here in What Air. That was Cochise by arguably the greatest supergroup of all time, Audioslave. Important games tonight. I know there's a lot of support in community for these four teams playing over this weekend. Tonight, Frio versus the Cats in Frio. You know what? I'm even going to do an ins and outs. Frio in, Corey Wagner, Judd McVie out, Brandon Walker injured, and Nathan O'Driscoll omitted. That game is on tonight. I think it starts our time, about 7:40. I'd like the Dockers to win because I hate the Cats, being a Hawthorn supporter, but I just feel Geelong, Cats, the experience, they just do it. They just do it. What have they had? 15 prelims in the last 20 years or something insane. So, yeah, I think the Cats will get over Frio. I think Frio are going to struggle from bounce back from the Moneyhawks last week. And on Saturday night, so tomorrow night, we've got obviously Brisbane and the Crows. That game will start around about 7 o'clock or just past 7 o'clock. Ins, Ty Gallup out, Noah Answorth from the Lions, and the Crows in, Zach Taylor out, Isaac Cumming. You know, I don't know who half these players are. Regardless, that will be a great game. I just think at home and Brisbane. I mean, Brisbane, you know, they've won the last two. So I think Brisbane will win this. And then, of course, you know, possibly Hawthorn, Brisbane prelim, Geelong, Sydney prelim. It's all happening. It's getting down to that last part of the year. And it's the end of the show. We've got a couple of songs to come and a message to do with diphtheria we've got from the clinic. So please listen to that. But please all have a, I'm glad, I hope you all had a wonderful week. I hope you have a wonderful weekend. I hope whoever team you support wins tonight. Have a safe weekend, and we'll be back again at Monday. Up next is a bit of Bon Jovi for our man, Matty McCormack, who was here this week and did some great stuff, and all the crew from Naja. So this is a bit of Bon Jovi, Bad Medicine, and then we'll finish off with a bit of Red Hot Chili Peppers. All right, crew, I hope you've all had a wonderful week. Pleasure as always. I will see you next week. Giddy up.

You're tuned in to Tiba Radio, your voice in the bush. You're cruising with Jaya. Hope everyone's enjoying the program. We've still got plenty more great tracks headed your way. These next couple of tracks I'm going to send out to all the mob on the beautiful Tiwi Islands, your mob. Make sure that you're keeping an eye on all of the children out there. We've seen we've heard of a couple of croc sightings close to the beach. So keep that in mind when your mob are going out fishing, hunting, and of course just spending the day down by the beach.

0: Yes, you're cruising with JR. These next couple of shout-outs I'm going to send to all of the wonderful staff at the Danila Dilba Health Service, of course, for the greater Darwin region, wherever you may be. If you're out there in the Palmerston Clinic, if you're there, where's that other one? They got that another one there at Rapid Creek. If you're at the Rapid Creek Clinic, or, of course, if you're the mob there in Darwin City, at the Darwin City Danila Dilba Regional Health Clinic there. I remember from when I was younger. Big shout-out to all you Danila Dilba staff. We've got these next couple of tracks headed your way.
1: There are still a lot of people getting very sick because of diphtheria in the community. 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It protects against other diseases too. You should get the needle every 5 years. You can get the diphtheria needle at the clinic for free. Health teams are visiting your community to give out the free diphtheria and flu needles. 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
2: 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Hear from Desert Water Band, Shana Ray and MB Reggae Band, alongside a deadly lineup of artists from across the country. Whether you're heading along to the Telegraph Station or listening from home, tune into Karma Radio from 3 p.m. this Sunday and be part of the Bush Bands Bash 2026.

Yes, you're cruising with JR. These next couple of tracks I'm going to send as a big shout out to the Arafura Swamp Ranger Groups. That is the ASRAC network, and that's the Ula Mob over there in northeast Arnhem Land. There's many ranger groups over there. They've got the Gurulwilang Rangers, the Wanga Jakmiri Rangers, Balma Wire Dipiri Rangers, and as well as the Southeast Arafura Catchment Rangers. So big shout out to all your ranger groups out there in the northeast Arnhem Land. We've got plenty more great tracks headed your way, and I'm going to dedicate these next couple of tracks to you more.

0: keep my 2 feet firmly on the ground. Now, I can't fly, but I'm telling you, I could run the pants off a kangaroo. 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
1: How are you going, folks? It's John Williamson here. You're listening to my mate, T-Bar.

Big J out here in the hot seat. You're, of course, tuned in to Tiba Radio, your voice in the bush. With these next couple of tracks, I'm going to send them out to all the mob in the Katherine region. Of course, we've got the Jawan Rangers out there operating out of Katherine. This ranger program employs around 10 permanent rangers, 40 seasonal during the peak.

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2: Hi, my name is Talisha. I'm from TV Island. I'm 12

Another deadly track here on Tiba Radio. Of course, you're tuned in to Cruising with JR. Just want to send a shout out to some of our legal services here in the Top End and a bit of information on some of them for those that don't know. So many of you do know NAJA. That's the North Australian Aboriginal Justice Agency. They provide free legal service and advice and representation in criminal, family, civil, discrimination and healthcare complaints across the Northern Territory. 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Very, very handy one. And the lucky last is the Northern Territory Legal Aid Commission. So they offer free legal advice, duty lawyer, representation, and referrals across the Northern Territory for eligible individuals. So big shout out to all of our legal services right across the Top End, you mob. You know, if you're in a bit of a hard time, you're looking, you know, for some support, you got some questions answered, many of those organizations offer free services and they can answer questions for free. So don't be scared to reach out. Of course, we got plenty more great tracks headed your way, you mob. Don't you touch that dial. Another deadly one coming up next.

since Foster's. Yeah, had to switch up lanes to the right road. Many times that I could've went psycho. Psych wards, I was sitting in Kylo. Like there's gotta be more to this life, yo. Ain't no telling which way that I might go. That was 2019, now this life

Good afternoon. You're cruising with JR. You're tuned in to Tiba Radio, your voice in the bush. I hope everyone's enjoying the program. We got some more shout outs. These next couple shout outs I'm going to send out to the Thamar Rangers west of Darwin in the Joseph Bonaparte Gulf region. So the Thamar Rangers work in Wadair community. They focus on customs-based coastal monitoring, marine biodiversity surveys, traditional ecological knowledge, and partnerships with AIMS and Parks Australia to, of course, survey the land and keep country out there beautiful. So big shout out to everybody in the Wadair community and, of course, the Thamar Rangers. Some more deadly tracks headed your way, you mob. Don't you touch that dial.

0: 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But safety must always come first. Before heading out, always check the weather conditions and marine forecast from the Bureau of Meteorology. 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Be croc-wise. In the top end, saltwater crocodiles inhabit many waterways. Keep your arms and legs inside the boat. Avoid cleaning fish at the boat ramps and stay well back from the water's edge. Never overload your boat and always let someone know where you're going and when you plan to return. Avoid alcohol when operating a vessel. Boating under the influence is dangerous and illegal. Respect the water, respect the conditions, and respect each other. Stay safe on Territory waters.
1: 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Radio.

Welcome back, you mob. You're tuned in to Cruising with JR. We got another couple of tracks here I'm going to send out to all of the mob on the Tiwi Islands and the Tiwi Islands Football League. Of course, we're in the Northern Territory Football League at the moment, so no Tiwi Islands football happening at the moment, other than all the best Tiwi mob that are travelling over to Darwin every week to play in the Tiwi Bombers and support their islands. Well done to all you mob. We're going to send a shout out to the smaller teams over there on the Tiwi Islands. So we got Imaloo Football Club, of course, the Imaloo Tigers. We got the Mullawarri Magpies, the Magpie Geese over there in Millikapiti. Then Pumali Football Club, Thunder and Lightning. We got the Ranku Eagles, Tapalinga Superstars, Tuyu. They're the Buffaloes, pretty much like Buffaloes here in Darwin, but Buffaloes there on Tiwi. And then we got the Wallama Football Club, of course, the Bulldogs. So big shout out to all the teams there over the Tiwi Islands and the Tiwi Island Football League. And of course, big shout out to the Tiwi Bombers traveling into Darwin every weekend to put on a show for all the mob, all the family over here.

5 with JR, your mob. I hope you're enjoying the program. Like I like to say, also hope you're having a wonderful day out there. Right now, we're going to give a big shout out to some of our arts and cultural centres here in the Northern Territory. We're going to start off with Jillamara Arts and Crafts, right at the top there on the Tiwi Islands, of course, supporting Tiwi artists and promotes Indigenous arts. Not to forget DesArt down there in Central Australia. They're a peak body for Aboriginal art centres in Central Australia. Bukulangai Molka Art Centre in Yakala, East Arnhem Land. Of course, Indigenous-owned art centre and cultural hub. And Yerente Aralty Artist, Yutu Alice Springs Indigenous Art Cooperative. Hopefully I said that one right. But big shout out to some of our arts and cultural centres here in the Northern Territory. Make sure you mob jump onto, you know, we're in digital age now. Make sure you mob jump onto the internet and check out some of those pages and some of the stuff they have to offer. And of course, if you're ever heading through any of those areas, make sure you stop in and check them out.

0: though. Call me Johnny Depp, cause I was faded off the blow. Addicted to the buns and to the white toes.
1: Yo, yeah, I told you before, we all charged up. March up to town just after dark comes. And after half of your half was plastered, the other half robbers sit at the bar, cause the scarred and lager.

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March up the town just after dark comes. And after half of half is blasted, the other half rather sit at the bar, cause discarding lager.

Too deadly, that last one. You're tuned into Cruising with JR. And of course, you're on Tiba Radio. Going out to everybody out there on the Tiba Network. Hope you're all having a wonderful day. And of course, I hope you're enjoying the program. We've still got plenty more great tracks headed your way. So don't you touch that dial.

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2: 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Keep your arms and legs inside the boat. Avoid cleaning fish at the boat ramps and stay well back from the water's edge. 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Respect the water, respect the conditions, and respect each other. 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

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And, of course, we've still got plenty more great tracks headed your way, you mob. 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Just want to remind everybody that's out there on the road, if we've got any wet weather conditions, you mob, and even, you know, if along the line there's a bit of wet weather, that water could be moving. So if you mob are out and about, you're thinking about travelling out hunting, visiting some family back on country at home there, make sure you mob are checking the Road Report website. So even if it's not wet time of the year, there's still things that happen on the road. You know, they like to do some fixing up of the roads, changing roads, fixing potholes and all that sort of stuff when the rain stops as well. So keep in mind that they're going to be doing those things. 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Check the roadreport.nt website and you can find out all you need to know about that road and where you're going to be traveling to make sure that you get yourself and your family there safely. So Road Report website, roadreport.nt.gov.au, very handy website, or just jump onto Google the easiest way and just type in Road Report NT and then there you go.

I just wanna know, what is peace? Can someone educate us all? Because all that it seems is that no one even knows what it means. I mean, I could be wrong, but society is telling me that freedom isn't actually free. I hate to say, but it's hard being black in these streets. And when we tell them, they don't wanna believe, 'cause we're all

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We need to unlock the system, cause right now it's not safe, but I really do take in hand. There's a lot of white mob on this land to do as much as they can to give back, and yes, I understand.

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0: 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Aboriginal and Torres Strait Islander adults should also get a booster if it's been more than 5 years since your last one. 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

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In football, you have to be 100% focused whenever you play. Texting during a game would be extremely dangerous. Yet people text and drive and think they're okay. 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Think again. Texting while driving is simply not worth it. 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Just you.

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1: Yes, well, right then. 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
4: I'm at an

0: Hello, Javi. What do you even buy a blanga mia?
1: Oh, this is Mary G. They call him. What a ya?
0: What kind him? Javi, he good one, Jaran Lobra?
1: Well, Devin Jay, proper good singer, did you?
0: They reckon he's a proper kaya old woman. He's a proper Lobra, Jaran. You even spend them, Jaran, money blanga mia, and I don't want to wait them, Jaran.
1: Well, man, we even spend them our money. This is Mary G. making all the money.
0: Well, go on then, my boy. You put him in lamb.
2: Hello, everybody. This is my first CD, my very first album, and I hope that you are happy you own one, and I hope that you get value for money, because I put a lot of work into this album, and it's a good music, good songs. It's me, Mary G. What a ya. Hey, what wrong with this mop? Play properly. What wrong with your mop? You guys sound like you guys have been on Beagle Bay Road. Play properly. Oh, God, where to find this band from? Lucky Band.
0: Wagara, hey, Javi, you can't have one tell him let me break in one. He knew one, he go on all over the place.
3: Look like they're going backwards this month.
0: Well, something happening, Lem. He go on all over now. Oh, he's breaking down, Nadian. We'll have to beat him.
3: Well, let him go. Must be we'll get better. If we don't get better, we'll jack him away.
2: Oh, my God, where? Bamba! Bamba! God, I have to get a real band. Maybe Bamba can sect him and get a new band for me.
4: Hello, Atsik.
2: Hello? Mary, get out here. Can I speak to Bamba, please?
4: Hello, Land Council.
2: Yeah, Mary, get out here. Can I speak to Bamba, please?
5: Hello, Magwala Books.
2: Hello, can I speak to Bamba, please?
4: Beagle Bay Community.
2: Yeah, Mary, get out here. Can I speak to Bamba, please?
4: Hang on.
6: Bamba,
5: Bamba. Yeah?
2: Bamba, come on, Minigo Bush. We go along the Beagle Bay Road.
7: 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So try this. Either drink or drive. Don't mess around trying to do both. That way, you'll make the road a safer place for all of us.
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0: this is John Mayer for Rad. 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So whenever you're having a few drinks, just plan ahead. 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
3: I'm from a little community called Ski Beach. That's in Nelson Boy in Gulf Peninsula. And you're listening to Tiba Radio. I am Malati Unipingo. All way and out.

Hey, Bianca Scrimgeour here from Darwin Brothers for RAD. More than 500 people are seriously injured on territory raids each year. When you think about it, that's 500 people dealing with critical injuries, physical scarring, relationship breakdowns, loss of employment, and not being able to do things they love, like playing sport. You can't control what another driver does on the road, but you can control what you do when you get behind the wheel. So next time you grab the keys, please just think about it.

Nuri Gurungurun, the Gorawet Bida, Nuria Kuta Shire Council. 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Aring had been reviewed to Kashaya Council. Arumema could Bemingaro Kunuka Nuri Gurungurun, Kapin, how many but our council members.

0: kurung bayam no kurung bawurun ogara da dukanoyu at lgrr2026.com.au.
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0: Hey, Caleb Nicky here from Darwin Brothers for RAD. More than 500 people a year are seriously injured on Territory roads. When you think about it, that's over 500 people dealing with critical injuries, physical scarring, relationship breakdowns, loss of employment, and not being able to do the things that they love, like playing sport. You can't control what another driver may do on the road, but you can control what you do when you get behind the wheel.
1: 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Recording artists, actors and athletes against dumb driving.

traditional owners and any elders that are out there. We're called The Last Connection. We're called that because our grandma is our last connection, our last elder of our clan. So we named it after her. But I'm Joel. This is my sister, Naomi. We're from the Cubby Cubby Tribe.

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1: Hey, Blake Clowner here from Nightcliff Tigers for RAD. That's because I don't want my family, friends, or me getting smashed into by someone doing dumb stuff on our roads. Not wearing a seatbelt. Dumb. Speeding. Dumb. Drink driving. Dumb. You get the picture. I wouldn't do dumb stuff like that in the field. So what makes you think you can do those things when you're behind the wheel? Playing sport is not a matter of life or death, but driving can be.

Hello everybody, this is Buddy Knox from the, we're at the Tamil Country Music Festival, and I don't know what I'm trying to say now. Hello everybody, hello everyone, this is Buddy Knox here. I'm at the Tamil Country Music Festival.

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0: Aboriginal and Torres Strait Islander listeners are advised that this program may contain the names and voices of people who have passed away. We pay our respects to the elders, past and present, and acknowledge the traditional custodians of the land of which this program is broadcast. We honour the strength, resilience, culture, and continuing connection of Aboriginal and Torres Strait Islander peoples to country, community, and story. Before we kick off tonight's episode of Bush Tracks to City Streets, we want to give a big shout out and acknowledgement to all of the deadly stations broadcasting the program right across the country. 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And Wurrungurri Radio on Mirrawong Country in Kununurra, broadcasting throughout the East Kimberley and surrounding remote communities. Thank you for supporting and sharing First Nations music, culture, stories and voices with communities across Australia. G'day and welcome to Bush Tracks to City Streets with myself, Jaya, right here on Tiba Radio. This is the show where we shine a light on the incredible Indigenous music and artists of the top end. From Tiwi to Groote Eylandt, Arnhem Land to the Daly, the Katherine region and right across the Northern Territory. We're bringing you the sounds, stories and talent coming out of our communities. You'll hear the artists who are carrying on the songs, languages and stories of their old people. And you'll hear the next generation taking those influences and turning them into something completely new. Country, reggae, rock, hip-hop, blues, funk, soul and everything in between. These are the artists making the music from their own experiences, their own communities and their own country. Some you've probably grown up listening to and some you might be hearing for the very first time. But every artist has a story and that's what we're here to talk about. Because Indigenous music from the top end isn't just one sound. It's many communities, many languages, many cultures and many different musical styles, all coming together to create something uniquely from the Northern Territory. So wherever you're listening in from, a remote community, here in Darwin, somewhere else around Australia, or tuning in from one of the stations carrying the show, turn it up. This is your connection to the music coming out of the top end. The artists, the stories, the country, the sound. This is Bush Tracks to City Streets with JR. How's it going, you mob? Welcome back to Bush Tracks to City Streets. I'm JR. Today we're going to be heading into East Arnhem Land to the community of Ramanginning. And we're talking about a group that created one of the most interesting fusions of traditional and contemporary music to come out of the top end. They call themselves Dungandha Street Sounds. And when you hear that name, don't expect just one style of music. You're gonna hear traditional Yolngu song, you're gonna hear Yiraki, You're gonna hear dance, you're gonna hear hip-hop, and you're gonna hear electric beats and influences from outside Australia as well. Dungandah Street Sounds showed that traditional culture doesn't have to stay separated from contemporary music. You can take traditional language, ceremony, dance and instruments and put them over a modern beat, and the result can be something completely new. Their music travelled well beyond Ramenginning. They performed at some of Australia's major Indigenous cultural festivals, appeared at the Darwin Fringe Festival, and received national recognition through the NT Indigenous Music Awards. And one song in particular became their calling card, Senor. So today we're going back through the story of the Dungandah Street Sounds. This is Bush Tracks to City Streets.
3: Adios, amigo. Cupan, amigo. Andale, andale. Sakura, sufilo.

To understand Dungandan street sounds, you've got to start with Ramenginning. It's a Yolngu community in central Arnhem Land, surrounded by incredible landscape and culture of the region. It's a place with very strong connection to Yolngu culture, language, ceremony, art and music. And Dungandan street sounds came directly out of that environment. But what makes the group interesting is that they didn't simply reproduce traditional music. They took traditional cultural elements and put them together with contemporary sounds. That's where the street sounds part comes in. You've got the traditional world meeting the modern world. And Dungandan street sounds made that combination part of their identity.

Dunga and the Street Sounds wasn't your typical four-piece band. The group was described as a 20-strong Arnhem Land group, and when they performed live, there was a lot happening on stage. Traditional dancers, singers, yidaki players, contemporary musicians, different generations, different styles. The result was a huge performance rather than simply a band standing on stage playing instruments. One description of their performances talked about traditional Yolngu song, dance and didgeridoo being combined with urban techno beats and Latin brass. That's a pretty wild combination, but that's exactly what made Dunga and the Street Sounds stand out. They weren't trying to sound like anybody else. They were creating their own sound from the culture and influences around them.

One of the most interesting things about the Dunganda Street Sounds is the way they brought hip-hop into the music. Hip-hop is a global musical language. It came from a very different part of the world, but Indigenous Australian artists have taken hip-hop and made it their own. Dunganda Street Sounds were part of that story. Their music showed that contemporary beats could sit alongside Yolngu language, Yeraki, and traditional dance. And importantly, this wasn't about replacing traditional culture. It was about putting culture into another musical form. That idea has become a major part of Indigenous contemporary music across Australia. And Dunganda Street Sounds were doing it in Arnhem Land more than a decade ago.

0: Now we have to talk about Senor. This is probably the song that most people will remember when they hear the name Dungenda Street Sounds. Senor was released in 2008 and became the group's breakthrough track. And it was anything but ordinary. The song brings together traditional language, Spanish influences, Yiraki, hip-hop, and Yungu dance. That is a lot of different cultural and musical ideas coming together in one track. And somehow, it works. Senor became more than just a song. It became a great example of how indigenous musicians could take contemporary global music and combine it with their own cultural identity.
1: Adios, amigo! Cupanyo migo, andale andale, sakura sufilo. Yeah!

You can't really talk about Dungannda street sounds without talking about the visual performance. Because this wasn't just about listening. There was dancing, there was ceremony, there was movement, there was traditional dance and contemporary clothing. There were musicians and dancers sharing the stage. And that's important because Yolngu culture has always connected music, dance, story, and ceremony. Dungannda street sounds brought those elements into a contemporary performance environment. That's why their live shows had such an impact. Audiences weren't simply watching a band. They were seeing a combination of contemporary music and Yolngu cultural performance. And that became one of the group's biggest strengths.

Dunganda street sounds became a regular part of the major Indigenous cultural festival circuit. One of the important places for them was the Gama Festival. Gama is held on Yungul country in northeast Arnhem Land and brings together culture, music, politics, education, and community. Dunganda street sounds were described as one of the standout acts at Gama. Their performance was big, energetic, and completely different from a conventional band. And because Gama attracts audiences from across Australia and internationally, it gave the group a platform far beyond Ramenginning. Their music was travelling, their culture was travelling, and people were listening.

Nungandu Street Sounds also made their mark in Darwin. They performed at the Darwin Festival, bringing their massive combination of music and dance to audiences in the city. One report described the group as having performed at the NATSIAA celebrations, with the crowd dancing into the night. That's an important part of the Nungandu Street Sound story. They weren't confined to a remote community audience. They were taking their music onto major stages. And they were showing Darwin audiences what could happen when Yolngu cultural performance met contemporary urban music.

2008, a CD titled Dunganda Street Sounds, New Tracks from Ramenginning was released. The recorded documented music coming out of the project and the community. The album wasn't just about one artist. It captured a collection of music from Ramenginning artists. Among the artists and songs associated with the release were Jason Durunga, Miriam Ashley, Bobby Bunanga, and others. Tracks included Ngati, Moiku, and Bush Gurawini. That makes the release important as a snapshot of music coming from Ramenginning at the time. It wasn't simply documenting a band, it was documenting a community's contemporary musical voice.

And then came major recognition at the 2009 Northern Territory Indigenous Music Awards. Dunganda Street Sounds were nominated for multiple awards. Senor won DVD Film Clip of the Year, but they also won the Traditional Music Award. That's a pretty powerful combination, because here you had a group using contemporary beats, hip-hop and modern production, while also being recognised for their connection to traditional music. It shows exactly why Dunganda Street Sounds were so interesting. They didn't fit neatly into one category. They were traditional, they were contemporary, they were Indigenous. They were modern, they were Arnhem Land, and they were taking those things onto the same stage.

One of the biggest achievements of the Dungandah Street Sounds was showing audiences that Indigenous music from a remote community could be contemporary, experimental, and internationally minded. They weren't simply performing traditional songs for an audience. They were creating new music. They were experimenting with different sounds. They were bringing in influences from hip-hop and electronic music. They were using different languages. And they were creating performances that could connect with the young people as well as the people interested in traditional culture. Their music was also broadcast through Indigenous media and community radio networks across Australia. That matters because community radio has always played an important role in getting remote Indigenous music heard. And for groups like Dungandah Street Sounds, those networks help take the music from places like Ramingining to audiences around the country.

So where does Dangandra Street Sounds fit into the bigger story of Indigenous music? For me, they are a great example of what Bush Tracks to City Streets is all about, because their music literally crossed that divide. It came from Ramanganing, it carried Yolngu language and cultural knowledge, it featured traditional instruments and dance, but it also used hip-hop, electronic beats, contemporary production, and influences from around the world. They showed that culture isn't frozen in the past. Culture can move. Culture can change. Culture can take new forms. And you can still remain connected to where you come from. Dangandra Street Sounds left behind recordings, performances, and a musical example for the generations coming through Arnhem Land. And when you listen to Senor today, you can hear exactly what made them special. Traditional Yolngu culture meeting the modern world and creating something completely their own. I'm JR. You've been listening to Bush Tracks to City Streets. Keep supporting Indigenous artists. Keep supporting remote community music. And keep listening to the sounds coming out of the top end. Because sometimes the most exciting music in Australia isn't coming from the big cities. It's coming from places like Ramanganing.

0: episode of Bush Tracks to City Streets. Big thanks to all of the stations keeping the show strong across the country. Nada Media, broadcasting throughout the Pilbara. 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And Wurundjeri Radio, throughout the East Kimberley region. We appreciate all the love and support in helping bringing deadly music and conversations to mob everywhere. Until next time, stay deadly. Boating in the Northern Territory is a great way to enjoy our rivers, creeks and coastline. But safety must always come first. Before heading out, always check the weather conditions and marine forecast from the Bureau of Meteorology. Conditions can change quickly, especially during the wet season. Make sure everyone on board has access to a life jacket, and children should wear one at all times. 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Be croc-wise. In the top end, saltwater crocodiles inhabit many waterways. Keep your arms and legs inside the boat. Avoid cleaning fish at the boat ramps and stay well back from the water's edge. Never overload your boat and always let someone know where you're going and when you plan to return. Avoid alcohol when operating a vessel. Boating under the influence is dangerous and illegal. Respect the water, respect the conditions, and respect each other. Stay safe on Territory waters.
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1: Yes, sir. 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Nightcliff Sports Club seems to be more here than expected.
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0: Hi, this is Aaron Pedersen for RAD. Acting is something I love doing. It's my career and one of the most important things in my life. But nothing's more important than life itself. 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So if you think you're going to have a few drinks, plan ahead. 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The life you save might be your own.
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gonna get out? What you gonna do? Do you wanna get out? It's what you gonna do? Do you wanna get out? 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

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I'm from the Saltwater Band. I live in Galimatko. My job is working at the recall, maintenance, and look after the building, and plus involved with the youth workers, the Sponrek Manmak Chama.

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Mind on your money and mind your business, cause a white man coming, hunting for the black man, another brother down. 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

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You're still

0: Bushband Bash is back again, and Karma will be there live this Sunday from 3 p.m. till 9:30. We'll be bringing you live music, artist interviews, and all the atmosphere from one of Central Australia's biggest celebration of Aboriginal music. Hear from Desert Water Band, Shana Ray, and MB Reggae Band, alongside a deadly lineup of artists from across the country. 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
1: Hey, Charlie Smith here from the Nycliffe Cricket Club for RAD. Cricket is a true team sport. When you're a part of a team, you support each other, back each other up, and do whatever it takes to help a teammate who's in trouble. 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Take the keys and call a cab, arrange a rideshare or a sober bob, because mates don't let the mates drink drive.
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0: Bush Band's Bash is back again, and Karma will be there live this Sunday from 3 p.m. until 9:30 p.m. We'll be bringing you live music, artist interviews, and all the atmosphere from one of Central Australia's biggest celebrations of Aboriginal music. Hear from Desert Water Band, Shana Ray, and MB Reggae Band, alongside a deadly lineup of artists from across the country. 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

Jason Lord here, former Australian boxing champion for RAD. We often hear about people being injured or killed because of drink driving and the effect it can have on our mob. 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Get a friend, a family member, a bro, or a sis to help you, because all we want is to get your mob home safe.

0: I'm Joseph Baboy. 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
0: Oh, yeah. I'm Pelangimbi, Melville Island. NTR.

0: Bush Bands Bash is happening again on Sunday the 13th of September at Telegraph Station. 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

0: Wishbone Bash is back again, and Kama will be there live this Sunday from 3 p.m. till 9:30. We'll be bringing you live music, artist interviews, and all the atmosphere from one of Central Australia's biggest celebration of Aboriginal music. Hear from Desert Water Band, Shana Ray, and MB Reggae Band, alongside a deadly lineup of artists from across the country. Whether you are heading along to the Telegraph Station or listening from home, tune into Karma Radio from 3 p.m. this Sunday and be part of Bush Band's Bash 2026. You won't stop me now. It's the only street I know. You won't see me coming through the night. You think I'm out of sight.
1: 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You're voicing the Bush. Let's go.

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You might remember me from around Palmerston, but today it's Tiba Radio. When I'm in the scrub, Tiba Radio is my go-to. 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

0: 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Like a bull at a gate, I just couldn't wait. Man, I had a lot to
1: learn. The people in the land had other plans. Oh, g'day guys, it's Tom Curtin here from Catherine in the Northern Territory, and you're listening to T-Bar Radio.

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I just want to do that.

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Real Stone Age tribe. The area they used to come from is Phillips River. Like I told you, that traditional homeland name is sacred, and I can't say it. My Jungai mob can say that word. The language died out. The last time it was spoken was by my dad, but he finished up in 2001. I didn't speak our lingo. We weren't allowed in school. The white man got the idea we were abusing them. They couldn't understand us. So they said, "You have to speak English, son." I find it better to communicate in English now. But to put both languages together would have been much better. I still feel that way. A strong feeling, wishing to speak my lingo.

My father was from the Wurundjeri clan, and my mother was from across the river. What my father wanted to see was for me to get a better education from the white man. I don't think he thought about teaching me the lingo. When he started to get old, he started saying he wished us young fellas had learned their language. He wanted us to learn both ways, the white fellow way and the black fellow way. When I came back here to Ngokoro, the only language was my mother's. Straight after 1968, I came back. I was around 14 years old. You lose your identity if you lose your language. Your identity gets connected to your land and your clan. And if your clan doesn't have a language, then you feel like nothing. If you have a clan that has a language, then you are somebody. Being somebody is important. This is a story about the language I lost.

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1: 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'Cause real love, it takes some time. A good heart is hard to find. Like a diamond in the rough.
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0: The eagle's flying round and round to keep my 2 feet firmly on the ground. Now I can't fly, but I'm telling you, I could run the pants off a kangaroo. But he can't fly, but I'm telling you, he can run the pants off a kangaroo.
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0: 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Hear from Desert Water Band, Shana Ray, and MB Reggae Band, alongside a deadly lineup of artists from across the country. 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
1: 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Need a little something
2: 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Hi guys, this is Sally Ann Witten and you're listening to TIBA Radio. Yeah,

everybody, this is me, Mary D, mind you. What are y'all? You're listening to Tuba, your voice in the bush, mind you. And when I'm in the bush, I want to hear your voice. What are y'all? Tuba.

0: This is Safa from the Hilltop Hoods for Rad. Now, I'm allowed to do this because I drink a lot, but I don't drive when I'm drinking. So check it out. We see a lot of things at gigs, like people, drinks, nudity, drinks, donkeys with nude people, drinks, that sort of thing. We just want to say, you know, go ahead and enjoy yourself. Drinking is your own business, but when you take it on the road, it becomes everybody's business. If you plan a drink, plan ahead, arrange a designated driver who won't drink, or stay the night at a friend's place.
1: I saw you standing on the corner. You look so big and fine. I really wanted to go out with you. So when you smiled, I laid my heart on

Macaran, what you doing in your mouth? Bush Tucker Bungie here. Look here, look, everybody, we're under the big damper footprint of the TV radio. All your mob out there, be deadly, stay safe, and love your mob. Ooh.

0: Hi, this is Missy Higgins for Rad. I see a lot of things at gigs, mostly people having a good time and a few drinks. But what I'd hate to see is someone getting behind the wheel after they'd been drinking. Being even a little bit over the limit makes it too easy to lose control. So if you plan to drink, plan ahead. Arrange a designated driver who won't drink.
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1: 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And I

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And I seen the time when my father has told me and I become understand. 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

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I think we better go home now.

Ladies and gentlemen, please welcome Reagan and Haig, Mr. Bacon and Friend, Mrs. Thatcher, the Paisley, Mr. Brezhnev and Party, the Ghost of McCarthy, and the Memories of Nixon. And now, adding color, the group of anonymous Latin American meatpacking

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It's Bush Balladeer. Has a little piece of them in every song, taken from their hearts and

room and catch tears in someone's eyes. This bush balladeer has a little piece of them in every song. So thanks so much for listening, and now I move along. This bush balladeer has a little piece of you in every song. So thank you for the stories,

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